0: but I feel it's not really drum and bass. Trust me. You know what I'm saying? It's not your standard.
1: 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I take your best and dental. See me loading something central. Style of 3DO and put that on the labels mentioned. You see my friends and techno. Pass the mic, I match the tempo. I match the tempo. When he set flow, I'ma show and let go. I've been counting on me. Nessa told me let's grow.

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0: Yeah.
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So pray to God the last year I took a chance. 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

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Get ready for the matching. Get ready for the matching. Get ready for the matching. Get ready for the matching. It's a matching. It's a matching. It's a matching. It's a matching. It's a matching. It's a matching. It's a matching. It's a matching. It's a matching. It's a matching.

0: Come on, man.
1: I don't know.
0: Yeah, right.
1: He just swung. If I would have...
0: Yeah, you would have won. You would have won, huh?
1: I could see in his eyes he was scared.
0: Yeah, terrified.
1: Oh, I still got this.

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The answer is that he thinks I regret that. I should have taken more.

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He goes by many names, but we like to call him Reed. So let us begin with Reed's Manifesto. 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
1: Yeah, I got a question for you.
0: Don't clap for him. What is it?
1: When are you gonna go back to the old shit?

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0: Please!

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When do I know if I want it? 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Yes, I think I want it, but not like that and not like that. No, it's not the first time in my life.

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Now you do what they told you. Now you do what they told you. Now you do what they told you.

little bit of breaking news to bring you, and that is that counter-terrorism police will investigate the rap trio Kneecap.